It's Lucas Graham, 105.5 Triple M, starting off our triple play this evening, and Mama Said. Hi there, it's Jonathan Sutton, and now, an artist that we lost way too early, Steve Earle's son, Justin Townes Earle. Great musician in his own right, but haunted by a lot of demons. But years back, he came to visit us in Studio M, and one thing we had a huge bond on was our love for The Simpsons. Here's White Gardenias, 105.5 Triple M.

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There was no sister then. I was running out of time and one-liners. And I was afraid, like you are when you're too young to know the time. And so I watched the way you take your fear and hoard the horizon. You point, you have a word for every woman you can lay your eyes on.

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the lovely Dar Williams wraps up the Studio M Triple Play, going deep in the archives with Cool As I Am. Jonathan Sutton wishing you a great night. I'm back tomorrow, and hopefully you'll join us just after 8 in the morning. That is, if you want to win Smashing Pumpkins tickets. And we've got second row seats we'll be giving away tomorrow just after 8.

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Libby Holman was a sexually fluid blues singer who became famous in the 1920s, and then infamous when she was indicted for her husband's murder. Later, Libby began an affair with movie star Montgomery Clift, who had to keep his own bisexuality secret in Hollywood in the 1950s. Also featuring Elizabeth Taylor, Josephine Baker, drugs, orgies, and, of course, movies. 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Got yourself a gun.

Happy Wednesday, my friends, and welcome to the 105.5 Triple M Night Shift. My name is Ed Bradley, coming at you from the Habish and Row Tier Studios. Got to talk to you about lots of cool things happening here in the world of Triple M, but first let's kick off some music. It's Milky Chance, Colorado.

The Clash, Rock the Casbah, here on 105.5 Triple M, the sound of Madison. We've got a national contest going down here at Triple M. You could be headed to Southern California for the Darker Waves Festival to see more than 35 acts, including Morrissey, Smashing Pumpkins, Simple Minds, The Psychedelic Furs, and many more. 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So head on over to 1055MMM.com for your chance to win. Am I allowed to enter? Probably not. Maybe I'll use a pseudonym. I'm just kidding. I'm just

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Good evening, my friends, and welcome to the 105.5 Triple M Night Shift. If you're just tuning in, my name is Ed Bradley, coming at you from the Habish and Rotier Studios. Did you give our good friend Jonathan a call this morning at around 8? He was giving away Smashing Pumpkins tickets. If you didn't, that's all right. You have another opportunity tomorrow and Friday. Friday, the big giveaway being front row seats to the Pumpkins. They're going to be over at Kohl's Center October 11th. You just got to get up a little early. That's all there is to it. Tickets for those are courtesy of FPC Live.

Day Glow here on 105.5 Triple M, the sound of Madison. You know, any kind of day glow would have been nice today. It was a, you know, pretty rainy day. I got to say, for September weather, we've been a little spoiled. I don't know. It's been pretty good. Knock on wood. I don't know if you can hear me knocking. Hopefully tomorrow is better. I don't think it will be. I think we're getting more rain, but that's okay. Maybe you listen to more Day Glow, and that'll bring the sun. Who knows?

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cake, short skirt, long jacket here on 105.5 Triple M. Right now, you can head on over to our website, 105.5triplem.com, and there you can enter for a chance to see Muna at the Sylvie October 10th, Sammy Ray and the Friends at the Sylvie October 24th, and the one and only Weird Al at Pfizer Forum in Milwaukee October 17th. 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
12: 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But the very next week, a whopper of a storm came through, picked up that shed, carried it about 100 feet, and slammed it back down to the ground. Poles were busted, tin was bent, doors were demolished. What's worse, Dad hadn't gotten around to insuring.

0: 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And we did. Of course, it was never quite the same. A lot of bent tin and a little leak here and there. But just a few years ago, Ben's wedding reception was held in that shed because it's still standing. And it stands as a reminder that when bad things happen, you can always count on your neighbors to dig through the mess and build you back up again. 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

Modern English here on the 105.5 Triple M Night Shift. Farmer's Almanac put out a list of the 10 worst weather states in the U.S., and you might not be surprised to hear that Wisconsin, we are not on that list because we're awesome. You know who is on that list? Illinois. They're number 9. Another reason we're way better than they are. And I hope I didn't just jinx ourselves. Continuing on, it's Jesse Wells.

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1: Here's my final serenade. Here's a gun and here's a blade. Here's

Mumford & Sons featuring Chris Stapleton. That one is called Here. And welcome, you are here at the 105.5 Triple M Night Shift. My name is Ed Bradley. Hope you're having a great Wednesday evening. Tomorrow morning, Jonathan will have a chance for you to score some Smashing Pumpkins tickets at around 8 a.m. You can do it. You can get up early enough. Have a coffee. Lock in. I don't know what he's going to ask you, but you got this. Smashing Pumpkins, of course, going to be at Kohl Center October 11th. If you can't make it tomorrow, that's okay. There is still another shot for you to score some tickets on Friday. So good luck to you.

Cranberries with Zombie here on 105.5 Triple M. You could be headed to Southern Cali for the Darker Waves Festival. There's going to be more than 35 acts, including Morrissey, Smashing Pumpkins, Simple Minds, Psychedelic Furs. Just go on their website for more. With this national contest includes airfare and a two-night hotel stay. 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Continuing on with the music here right now, here's a new one by Casey Musgraves. This one is called Mexico Honey.

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You know, it's Triple M, and we love to play you classics you know and love. That was the Pretenders, of course, with Back on the Chain Gang. Right now, here's a new one by Phoebe Bridgers off her latest album. This one's called Lost Boys.

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Iggy Pop, Lust for Life here on 105.5 Triple M, the sound of Madison. Guys, I gotta tell you something. I'm a bit of a nerd, and I've been rewatching some 90s Star Trek. And lo and behold, who guest starred in the episode I watched last night? It was Iggy Pop. He played an alien, of course, because, I mean, he is pretty close to an alien anyway. Respectfully. And it was awesome. Right now, here's Royal Otis. Who's your boyfriend?

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Jimmy Eat World here on the 105.5 Triple M Night Shift. If you're just tuning in, welcome. My name is Ed Bradley. I'm coming at you from the Habish and Rotier Studios. Tomorrow morning is another shot for you to score some Smashing Pumpkins tickets. They're going to be at the Kohl Center October 11th. Jonathan's got the hookup. You just got to give him a call at around 8 a.m. As the week has gone by, the tickets have only gotten better and better. And the giveaway this Friday, front row seats. So enter to win every day. And who knows, you might just win a bunch of Smashing Pumpkins tickets.

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All fantastic shows, a little all over the place, but that's how we like it here at Triple M.

0: You know what this November will be like in Madison. More gray skies, more coats, and that special feeling that it's 4:30 in the afternoon, but somehow it's already tomorrow. 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

0: 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Is it? I'm Susie Welch. 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

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One of David Gilmour's best guitar solos. But there's so many to choose from. That's Pink Floyd for you, though. Even on David Gilmour's solo albums, he still got it. He dropped an album like 2 years ago. And it's fantastic. Continuing on, it's Camp. By and by.

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0: Cheap Trick with their Live from Budokan. I want you to want me here on 105.5 Triple M. What are you doing this Sunday? So you don't even know. Well, you can tune in because we have an encore performance with Andrew McMahon and The Wilderness. 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

Noah Kahn with Doors here on 105.5 Triple M, the sound of Madison. Welcome to the final hour of the night shift. My name is Ed Bradley. I hope you're having a fantastic Wednesday. Safe to say we are most of the way through the week now. Thank goodness. We're going to kick off the music here in the final hour. It's Black Crowes, Twice as Hard.

Foo Fighters with their acoustic rendition of Times Like These here on 1055MMM.com. Tomorrow morning, if you get up early enough, around 8 a.m., Jonathan is going to give you another shot to score some Smashing Pumpkins tickets. They're going to be over at Kohl Center October 11th. As the week goes on, the tickets are only going to get better, but still, get up at a decent time tomorrow for your shot. Right now, here's Alabama Shakes. I Feel Hope.

0: You know what this November will be like in Madison. More gray skies, more coats, and that special feeling that it's 4:30 in the afternoon, but somehow it's already tomorrow. Or you could go to California. 105.5 Triple M has a chance for you and a guest to go to the Darker Waves Music Festival in Huntington Beach on November 14th. 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

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Jonathan Sutton in the morning, still a work in progress. 105.5 Triple M, the sound of Madison.

Mumford & Sons with, dare I say, a classic, Little Lion Man here on 105.5 Triple M. Okay, maybe classic is a stretch. It's a great song, but we're not in classic territory with Mumford & Sons yet, I don't think. But sometimes people will tell you some songs are instant classics, but I'm just gonna shut up. Hey, we are on an app now. 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

Tears for Fears with Shout, nearly closing it out here on the 105.5 Triple M Night Shift. That will do it for me, though, everybody. I hope you all have had a lovely Wednesday evening. We're going to do it all again tomorrow, but in the meantime, stay safe out there. Have a great night. And here's Noah Kahan, Stick Season.

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0: You know what this November will be like in Madison. More gray skies, more coats, and that special feeling that it's 4:30 in the afternoon, but somehow it's already tomorrow. 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

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I say you look so fine that I really want to make you mine. 4, 5, 6, come on and get your kicks. 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

Our fantasy commish says for him it's all about the friendships. 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

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He got out of bed and made it in. That's a start. 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

105.5 Triple M of the Sound of Madison. Good morning. It's Jonathan Sutton. And did you see the other day a Nevada water park made history when 296 poodle mixes gathered for the Doodle Palooza 2026? So they got a bunch of poodles together. But I think the real record broken is the smell, the unrelenting smell of wet dog, right? I mean, one wet dog is bad enough, let alone 296 of them.

105.5 Triple M, the sound of Madison. Good morning. It's Jonathan Sutton. Is today the day you're going to win Smashing Pumpkins tickets? We've got second row seats we'll give away this morning after 8.

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You gave up 6 goals last week, Steve. 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

Goo Goo Dolls covering Supertramp on 105.5 Triple M, the sound of Madison. This guy playing in Pittsburgh tonight, then he's off to Atlanta and Nashville and Houston. Sadly, not making it here to the Midwest before he heads out to the Netherlands and Germany. I'm talking about Role Model. Here he is with High Hopes 3000.

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105.5 Triple M, the sound of Madison. Second row seats for Smashing Pumpkins at Kohl Center October 11th. We'll be giving them away this morning just after 8.

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105.5 Triple M, the sound of Madison. 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It says, venting won't calm your anger. Deep breathing and yoga will. 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

1055 Triple M, the sound of Madison. 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
3: From the First Alert Weather Center, Thursday morning commute faces lingering rain, especially south and southwest, where 2 inches is possible in spots. Watch for ponding on roads in low-lying areas. The system moves out this afternoon as the cold front pushes through. Friday feels completely different with sunshine returning, but highs only reach the mid-60s. Friday night dips into the lower 40s with possible frost north of our viewing area. From WMTV 50 News, I'm meteorologist Kevin Corvo on 105.5 Triple M.
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1055 Triple M, the sound of Madison. And, you know, you go fishing. Hopefully you catch a fish. Sometimes maybe the old tire, right? But Barry Adams from the Wisconsin State Journal, great writer, does his On Wisconsin column.

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1: Actually this morning, and he was telling me that these canoes, and Larry is a historian with the Bad River Tribe in up in Ashland, Wisconsin, and he was saying that these canoes at that time, no one really owned them. They were made, and then they were left at portage sites on lakes and rivers and stuff because, think about a 17-foot-long canoe made out of white oak. Yeah. He said it probably weighed over 300 pounds.
2: Yeah.
1: So it's not like a 25-foot, you know, Kevlar canoe you're going to throw on your shoulder and walk, you know, do a portage in.
2: The e-bike we have now was created a long time ago as a canoe, right?
1: Yeah. Well, you just, because they didn't have to rent them or have a credit card, but, you know, they just.
2: Who knows? Maybe they had beads or something,
1: maybe,
2: right?
1: Maybe,
2: they had
1: all these beads here.
3: You can find out more about this story. Barry Adams reported on it. You could check it out at Madison.com. And we'll invite Barry in every now and then to give us some good stories around Madison and all around our great Badger state. 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

0: 105.5 Triple M, the sound of Madison. Good morning, it's Jonathan Sutton. Some comedy now, here's Peter White.
1: I think we're getting to the point as a society that we gotta start to admit that university's becoming a bit of a scam, right? It's so expensive, man. I graduated so long ago, I don't remember a single thing I learned. How do I still owe money? That's insane. It's nuts, man. It's too much money. Here's what you should do. If you're thinking about going to university, you got kids thinking about going to university, here's what you should do. Don't go. Just don't go. Don't, I mean, if you want to be like a doctor or a lawyer or something, of course, go to university. But if you just want to be a dude with a job, don't. Go to university. It's a waste of money, man. Here's what you should do. Learn everything you want to learn on the internet, and then just say you have a degree. Just make it up, man. Nobody checks. Nobody checks.

checks. That's the one thing I've learned from having a degree. Nobody ever wants to see it. Nobody cares. It's just a $40,000 poster in my bedroom. Nobody's interested. Just make it up. Do you know how hard it is to prove you don't have a degree in conversation? Just make it up. Hey, I got a degree in philosophy. Do you? Don't I? Well, he talks the talk. I don't know.

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105.5 Triple M, the sound of Madison. Lots to do this morning. Mike Gamel is going to come in with some music history a little after 7:30 this morning. We've got tickets for Smashing Pumpkins, row 2. Yeah, second row seats. We'll give those away just after 8. And then just after 8:30, Barry Adams from the Wisconsin State Journal is going to be in to talk about something they found in a lake right around here, about 1,000 years old.

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1: Here's my final serenade. Here's a gun and here's a blade. Here's a picture that I saved for too long. Here's my credit card and keys, and the reason I won't find peace. Here's a song I should not complete.

105.5 Triple M, the sound of Madison. My producer, Don Orlando, super into mindfulness, right? And he always is trying to make me calm down a little bit. And he said that there's a study that just came out that venting won't calm your anger. It's better to breathe deep and do yoga. But, I mean, what fun is that if I can't complain to him all morning long, right? That's the best.

105.5 Triple M, the sound of Madison. And coming this November, Dave Matthews Band will be at Kohl Center. But right now, let's transform you, take you in a time machine back when no one knew who Dave Matthews was and he came in for a Studio M session. Here's What Would You Say, live from Studio M.

0: would you say?
1: You know what this November will be like in Madison. More gray skies, more coats, and that special feeling that it's 4:30 in the afternoon, but somehow it's already tomorrow. 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
3: From the First Alert Weather Center, Thursday morning commute faces lingering rain, especially south and southwest, where 2 inches is possible in spots. Watch for ponding on roads in low-lying areas. The system moves out this afternoon as the cold front pushes through. Friday feels completely different with sunshine returning, but highs only reach the mid-60s. Friday night dips into the lower 40s with possible frost north of our viewing area. From WMTV 50 News, I'm meteorologist Kevin Corvo on 105.5 Triple M.
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6: 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Firefighter, paramedic, police officer, game warden. 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

0: Tom Petty, 105.5 Triple M, the sound of Madison. It's a rainy morning, but we're going to warm you up now with Mike Gamel, who came in. You kind of look like a wet dog there, buddy. Did you forget the umbrella?
1: Oh, I shook, but boy, did it make a mess in your lobby.
0: Mike Gamel wanders in here every couple of weeks to do some rock and roll history, Wisconsin related. And then, of course, we all talk about Joey's song, too, which will be here before you know it. And we've got a we'll talk about Joey's song coming up. But we've got a great Springsteen memory to Wisconsin.
1: Other than the Les Paul stuff, this is my favorite Wisconsin thing because it's so Wisconsin. Go back to 1975. Bruce Springsteen isn't Bruce Springsteen yet. He's Bruce Springsteen, the next Bob Dylan, right? Cover of all that stuff. Born to Run is either just out or just coming out. None of us have heard it. He's doing a show at the Uptown in Milwaukee. They get 40 minutes into the set. Somebody calls in a bomb scare.
0: Come on.
1: Yeah, right. And maybe they said Jaeger bomb scare and nobody knew how to take it. I don't know. But so they had to clear the theater. Everybody said, the promoter said, bring your ticket stubs, come back in. So, of course, all the good Wisconsinites went to the bar right across the street. So if there's a bomb, they're getting bombed. And Springsteen and the band went to the Pfister where they were staying 2-3 hours later after they assumed it was clear. So everybody had been drinking for a while, came back, and Bruce has definitely had a few to drink. Few to drink, and his monologue going back into it about, he starts out by saying, I don't know what you did, but we got a little weird, he goes on to tell the story, so.
0: I think we've got it right here.
1: We're getting close to it, I think, yep.
0: So this was after the bomb scare.
1: The bomb scare, they had been drinking for several hours at the Pfister, the band had, and the crowd had as well, the good old Wisconsinites went out, and so. Everybody's about 3 sheets to the wind.
0: I mean, it's amazing that I feel like now they would just send everybody home.
1: Right, yeah, right. And all the digital ticket stubs that everybody has. They would just say delete it. But I mean, this is Springsteen lore. Whenever I run into anybody, and I from time to time run people that are in his ass here and they say, oh yeah, Wisconsin. First words out of their mouth are bomb scare. There we go. This is it. He's going to cut the band in a second. So he started out by saying, I don't know what you did, but we got real weird. And so he goes through the whole thing and talks about talking to the bartender. And before we close, remind me of Are You Loose? Because that's also Bruce legend. If he starts talking.
0: Let's see if we get to it a little bit. I mean, you know, but Springsteen shows, even back then.
1: Yeah. Oh, yeah. There were 5-hour marathons.
0: Yeah.
1: Yeah.
0: So.
1: Okay, here we go. Here we go.
0: So the band's coming back.
1: Yeah, and so he cuts them off.
0: You and me were at this show, remember?
1: That's the other thing I say. It says only 1,800, but there must have been 80,000.
0: Yeah.
2: There we was. Right on. We ran back to the hotel. Are you loose?
1: Are you loose? We'll talk about that before we go.
2: We ran back to the hotel, ran into the bar. I said, bartender. I said, bartender. Right out. I need a drink. I was shaking. My knees were weak. I couldn't see straight. Finger down, son. Steve was there. Come here.
0: Then he's bringing everybody out.
1: He brings everybody out, and they all talk about how he was drunk.
2: We were sitting at the bar. We were scared to death. We said, bartender, somebody tried to blow us up tonight.
0: I mean,
2: we said, bartender, are you loose?
0: This is October 2nd, 1975. I mean, think of how different it is now.
1: Oh, yeah, yeah.
0: I mean.
1: Yeah. And so
0: that's amazing.
1: Yeah, and so that Are You Loose, he says a little bit later in this monologue, lasts about 3 minutes. You can find it on the interweb. And he says, the bartender asks him, are you loose? That's how I get there. So now, if you've ever attended any Springsteen show in Milwaukee, at some point in the night, he asks the crowd, are you loose? I saw them at Fiserv a couple tours ago. And without a doubt, at some point, Bruce stops, turns to the crowd, and says, are you loose? And everybody cheers. Oh, everybody cheers.
0: Beautiful.
1: Oh, it's such a Wisconsin thing. And now...
0: What an inside thing, only for Badgers.
1: For us in the Badgers. I still think that's why he put Riding Along Through the Wisconsin Night on Cadillac Ranch. He's never confirmed that, but I think so,
0: we'll
1: too. I love that story.
0: That is a great one. Mike Gabel, thank you so much. We're getting closer to Joey's song. We're in October now, buddy.
1: We're in October now. Tickets are on sale, and we're firming up the artists. I think last time I was on, I mentioned Fred Armisen's coming. He's going to play some drums. Lenny Kay from Patti Smith's band, wow. The legendary Lenny Kay. Did a podcast with him the other day. Amazing everything he's been a part of. 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JoeySong.org. Hall of Famers, Grammy winners, they all come to Madison. Freeze with us in January. Do a one-of-a-kind, never-to-be-repeated show. And
0: until next year.
1: Until next year, when we've got to find 38 brand-new songs to play.
0: All right, buddy. Thanks, Mike, for stopping in. Yep.

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1: Matt Mason, 105.5 Triple M, The Sound of Madison. Tickets for Smashing Pumpkins, second row seats, we'll be giving away just after 8 o'clock. Right now, a little comedy. Here's Charles Haycock.
2: You guys ever cut your toenails? And then after you play that game called, Where Did They Go? How did they go? Imagine cutting a carrot, it goes missing and invisible. Hey man, where's the salad? Well, it left as I made it. But we can always get on all fours, find it by touch. Because it's also half see-through, half the color of the carpet. Doesn't matter what carpet, it's that color.

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All right, October 11th is going to be here before you know it. Smashing Pumpkins playing at Kohl Center. I've got second row seats right now for caller number 18, 608-588-1055.

0: 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All right, it's second row seats for Smashing Pumpkins at Kohl Center. Let's go to the M line. Who's this?
1: Natasha,
0: what a skilled dialer you are. I'm not even asking you questions about Billy Corgan. Congratulations, you're in the second row.
1: Wow, that is amazing.
0: You don't sound that excited. Are you sitting in your office right now?
1: I'm at home. I'm just like shocked. So, okay. No, I'm very excited.
0: I mean, give me a woohoo.
1: Woohoo.
0: All right. That was passable. But tomorrow when we give away front row seats, I want that person to be going crazy tomorrow morning. Your last chance for Smashing Pumpkins, 105.5 Triple M.

0: You know what this November will be like in Madison. More gray skies, more coats, and that special feeling that it's 4:30 in the afternoon, but somehow it's already tomorrow. Or you could go to California. 105.5 Triple M has a chance for you and a guest to go to the Darker Waves Music Festival in Huntington Beach on November 14th. Three stages, more than 35 acts, including Morrissey, Smashing Pumpkins, Simple Minds, and the Psychedelic Furs. 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
2: From the First Alert Weather Center, Thursday morning commute faces lingering rain, especially south and southwest, where 2 inches is possible in spots. Watch for ponding on roads in low-lying areas. The system moves out this afternoon as the cold front pushes through. Friday feels completely different with sunshine returning, but highs only reach the mid-60s. Friday night dips into the lower 40s with possible frost north of our viewing area. From WMTV 50 News, I'm meteorologist Kevin Corvo on 105.5 Triple M.
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We're going to check in with Barry Adams from the Wisconsin State Journal, telling us about something they found in a lake. It's 1,000 years old.

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0: But who was this mystery woman in the woods?
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0: 105.5 Triple M, the sound of Madison. Joining us today is Barry Adams from the Wisconsin State Journal, talking about old canoes that have been found.
1: Yeah, so back in 2021, Tamara Thompson, who's a marine archaeologist with the State Wisconsin Historical Society, she's a recreational diver herself, but she also lives on Lake Mendota, and she was diving over by Shorewood Hills, and she found what she thought was a dugout canoe. Well, it turns out it was. It was like 800 years old.
0: Wow.
1: And then they brought it up, and then a couple of years later, they find another one. A year later, they find another one. It's 1,200 years old. Fast forward to now, they've now discovered 16 dugout canoes in this 17 to 25 foot of water range off Shorewood Hills. Two of those canoes have been brought up. One is going to be at the New State Historical Society Museum that's going up right now in Capitol Square. The other one is probably going to be used for like traveling exhibits. So we've been kind of following this story along, and they seem to find them every spring, and then they tell us about them in the fall because they have to document them. They have to radiocarbon the date on them. They have to make sure it is what it is. And back this past May, they found another one. The State Historical Society didn't find this one. This was a diver from Beaver Dam, Wisconsin, who was diving in Pewaukee Lake, about 60 miles east of Madison. And it was a Wednesday night dive with his dive club.
0: Yeah.
1: And he's going along the bottom. And normally he finds like old bottles and anchors and stuff like that and trash. And they'll pick that stuff up and remove it and whatever.
0: Sure.
1: And back in early May, he knew right away what it was. It was a dugout canoe, 17 feet long. They radiocarboned the wood. It's made of white oak, according to the U.S. Forest Products Lab here in Madison.
0: And, how old?
1: They say it's 1,000 years old. So in the grand scheme of things, though, it's a fairly young canoe compared to the other ones they found here in Lake Mendota, one of which is like 5,200 years old, which is before the Gaza pyramids.
0: Yeah.
1: Right?
0: That's crazy. But a canoe, have we gotten any better with it? I mean, does it look the same?
1: Well, what is it? It's semblance of a canoe.
0: Yeah.
1: You know, I was talking to Larry Plaszynski actually this morning, and he was telling me that these canoes, Larry is a historian with the Bad River Tribe up in Ashland, Wisconsin. And he was saying that these canoes at that time, no one really owned them. They were made and then they were left at portage sites on lakes and rivers and stuff because think about a 17-foot long canoe made out of white oak.
0: Yeah.
1: He said it probably weighed over 300 pounds.
0: Yeah.
1: So it's not like a 25-foot, you know, Kevlar canoe you're going to throw on your shoulder and walk, you know, do a portage in.
0: The e-bike we have now was created a long time ago as a canoe, right?
1: Yeah. Well, because they didn't have to rent them or have a credit card. But, you know, they just...
0: Who knows? Maybe they had beads or something,
1: maybe,
0: right?
1: Maybe they had all these beads here.
0: Barry Adams, thanks for popping in. Read his stories in the Wisconsin State Journal on Madison.com.

0: Hello, this is Marcus from Mumford & Sons.
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105.5 Triple M, the sound of Madison. You missed it. An hour ago, we gave away second row seats for Smashing Pumpkins at Kohl Center. No sweat, though. Tomorrow morning, just after 8, we've got front row seats. Hopefully, they'll be yours.

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Today is Zach Galifianakis' birthday, and I think I'm going to celebrate by watching as many Between Two Ferns as I can.

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2: From the First Alert Weather Center, Thursday morning commute faces lingering rain, especially south and southwest, where 2 inches is possible in spots. Watch for ponding on roads in low-lying areas. The system moves out this afternoon as the cold front pushes through. Friday feels completely different with sunshine returning, but highs only reach the mid-60s. Friday night dips into the lower 40s with possible frost north of our viewing area. From WMTV 50 News, I'm meteorologist Kevin Corvo on 105.5 Triple M.
3: Ben Gruber went to Arena Elementary. 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
4: 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Trade embargoes? Thomas Jefferson tried them. Rent too high? We've been arguing about that for a while. 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

0: presented to the class? Well, that's Jenna Jacobson. After all the work was done in the state assembly this year, Representative Jacobson had her name added to dozens of other people's bills just so she could take credit. For example, Jacobson says she worked to cap costs on insulin, but both of those bills were written by other legislators, and she asked to have her name added as a sponsor of their bill only after the assembly had adjourned for the year. Big help, Jenna. So when Jacobson says she fought for this bill or that one, what she might really mean is that she's taking credit for a group project that she didn't do any work on. Next time Representative Jacobson does that, give her a call at 888-534-0050 and let her know she's not fooling anyone.
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We are commercial free right now on 105.5 Triple M. Good morning, Madison. Happy Thursday. Happy first day of October. And happy Smashing Pumpkins month. Yeah, the Smashing Pumpkins, they'll be at the Kohl Center a week from this Sunday, October 11th. We've been giving away free tickets all week long, but we have one more chance to get you front row seats. First row tomorrow morning, right around 8 a.m. with Jonathan. 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

mixing up the algorithm since 1991. Because there's one thing we know for sure. 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

You must remember this presents The Bisexuals. Libby Holman was a sexually fluid blues singer who became famous in the 1920s, and then infamous when she was indicted for her husband's murder. Later, Libby began an affair with movie star Montgomery Clift, who had to keep his own bisexuality secret in Hollywood in the 1950s. Also featuring Elizabeth Taylor, Josephine Baker, drugs, orgies, and, of course, movies. 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
1: 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It's 105.5 at Triple M. Thanks for sticking with us this Thursday morning. So close to Friday. New Jesse Wells, Won't You Come Out Tonight on Triple M.

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105.5 Triple M. Live from the Habish in Rhodes Studios, it's Alyssa Rose. Last night, out in Columbus, Ohio, the Smashing Pumpkins kicked off their Rats in a Cage tour. And man, they did not disappoint. They played 32 songs last night. Talk about a marathon.

marathon of a set. So that is what we are in store for 1 week from Sunday, October 11th, when the Smashing Pumpkins make their way to the Kohl Center. Tomorrow morning, Jonathan has front row seats to that show. 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

White Stripes. It's 105.5 at Triple M. Fun fact about that song, Seven Nation Army. That song, in its iconic guitar riff, is the number three most played guitar riff at Guitar Center, of course. Number two, Guns N' Roses, Sweet Child of Mine. Number one, Metallica, Master of Puppets. It's

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0: You know what this November will be like in Madison. More gray skies, more coats, and that special feeling that it's 4:30 in the afternoon, but somehow it's already tomorrow. Or you could go to California. 105.5 Triple M has a chance for you and a guest to go to the Darker Waves Music Festival in Huntington Beach on November 14th. Three stages, more than 35 acts, including Morrissey, Smashing Pumpkins, Simple Minds, and the Psychedelic Furs. 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

105.5 at Triple M. Well, here's one good thing about 2026, I suppose. I guess intelligence is now considered attractive. Not the artificial kind, the real kind. A new survey reveals that 83% of people would take being called a nerd as a compliment. And 58% of people think that someone flexing history knowledge is, quote, straight up hot.

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0: first day of October, Madison. It's a 105.5 Triple M. We've got a proper fall day out there. Clouds, mid-60s, rain off and on, some good old-fashioned sweater weather. Mumford, Chris Stapleton on Triple M.
1: Well, here's my final serenade. 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Here's a picture that I saved for too long. Here's my credit card and keys, and the reason I won't find peace. Here's a song I should not complete.

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1: One kid who didn't help out at all, but was standing next to the rest of you when you presented to the class? Well, that's Jenna Jacobson. After all the work was done in the state assembly this year, Representative Jacobson had her name added to dozens of other people's bills just so she could take credit. For example, Jacobson says she worked to cap costs on insulin, but both of those bills were written by other legislators, and she asked to have her name added as a sponsor of their bill only after the assembly had adjourned for the year. Big help, Jenna. So when Jacobson says she fought for this bill or that one, what she might really mean is that she's taking credit for a group project that she didn't do any work on. Next time Representative Jacobson does that, give her a call at 888-534-0050 and let her know she's not fooling anyone.
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2: Just about 12-ish minutes away from new music from U2. A new song off their upcoming album out next month, November 13th. The album is called Carnival de Luz. And here's the thing that I'm really looking forward to. That album also features Dolly Parton's final recording. It's a duet with Bono. It's a country song called Torn. So I'm emotionally preparing myself for that. It's Triple M.

If it's boring, we don't play it. Unless it's Jonathan in the morning, then we play that every morning. This is 105.5 Triple M, the sound of Madison.

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1055 Triple M. If you watch that YouTube series, Chicken Shop Date, be on the lookout for our guy, Role Model. He is on tomorrow's episode. 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

855 Triple M. Live from the Habish Habish and Rotier Studios, it's Alyssa Rose. So there has been a rise in artists doing phone-free concerts. Like Jack White is big on this. Phoebe Bridgers, she is doing phone-free shows right now on her sold-out tour. But we might even start seeing this at more than just concerts. I'm reading right now about how some bars and restaurants are toying with the idea of no phone sections. Kind of like non-smoking sections back in the day. Some places have even started rolling it out. I have not encountered this out in the wild, but I would love to walk into a phone-free restaurant with my family because me, as a millennial, I would have no problem with this. But my 55-year-old mother or my 82-year-old grandfather, oh my gosh, this would be like impossible for them.

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Man, I love Halloween, but I am not loving these Halloween-inspired foods that keep coming out. Like Hidden Valley Ranch, they're releasing Halloween Ranch that is dyed black. Shock Top teamed up with Spirit Halloween for a candy corn flavored beer. Ugh. And now this, Tombstone Frozen Pizza. They're hopping on the candy corn trend too with a Tombstone candy corn pizza. Nobody asked for this.

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Shao Kahn on Triple M. He's got a brand new song out tomorrow, part of the new Hunger Games movie soundtrack, which, by the way, I have to say, I realized I must be getting old because I had no idea that there was even a new Hunger Games movie on the way. But there is. The movie is out November 20th, but that new Noah Kahn song, again, that's out tomorrow. It's Triple M.

Gin Blossoms. It's 105.5 at Triple M, live from the Habish in Rhodes here studios. It's Alyssa Rose. Happy first day of October. Thanks for sticking with us on Triple M.

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friends, foes, and lovers. It's Alyssa Rose on 105.5 at Triple M. I'm out of here for the day. Next time you hear my voice, it'll be Friday. Jeremy's in next. New Almost Monday right here. No more regrets on Triple M.

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Kings on 105, Fletcher Flynn, the Sound of Madison. Good Thursday afternoon. It's Jeremy, a little bit wet, but you know what? It's all right. We're going to get rid of this rain. It's going to be a beautiful weekend for UW-Madison's homecoming, the parade tomorrow night. We got a big weekend ahead of us.

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2: From the First Alert Weather Center, Thursday morning commute faces lingering rain, especially south and southwest, where 2 inches is possible in spots. Watch for ponding on roads in low-lying areas. The system moves out this afternoon as the cold front pushes through. Friday feels completely different with sunshine returning, but highs only reach the mid-60s. Friday night dips into the lower 40s with possible frost north of our viewing area. From WMTV 50 News, I'm meteorologist Kevin Corvo on 105.5 Triple M.
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Jonathan Sutton says, oh, good morning. 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
8: 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What if you start with two Sonos speakers just to see how it feels? 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Because it's not magic, but it's not not magic.
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3: From the First Alert Weather Center, showers continue this evening before tapering off as we head through tonight with decreasing clouds. We're down to the upper 40s. On Friday, looking pretty nice. Early clouds, then becoming mostly sunny, cooler with highs to the low 60s. A chilly one setting up Friday night with clear skies. We dip down to around 40. Early indications for the weekend, mostly sunny, those highs into the 60s. From WMTV 15 News, I'm meteorologist Brian Dukes on 105.5 Triple M.
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Psychedelic Fair is one of more than 35 acts playing in Southern California for the Darker Waves Festival. We're going to go get a chance to win a trip for two online right now at 1055MMM.com in a national contest. 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

So if you're looking for some live music tonight, you might want to start at the Majestic this evening for a free show with the Linda Lindas, brought to you by Urban Outfitters Game Day Kickoff. You've also got Joe Russo's Almost Dead at the Sylvie and Cheekface tonight at the Hinding Saloon.

You must remember this presents The Bisexuals. Libby Holman was a sexually fluid blues singer who became famous in the 1920s, and then infamous when she was indicted for her husband's murder. Later, Libby began an affair with movie star Montgomery Clift, who had to keep his own bisexuality secret in Hollywood in the 1950s. Also featuring Elizabeth Taylor, Josephine Baker, drugs, orgies, and, of course, movies. 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

little rain today that just tapers off as we get into the rest of this evening. Tomorrow, it'll make for a beautiful weekend, though, especially having the UW homecoming parade. 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

0: You know what this November will be like in Madison. More gray skies, more coats, and that special feeling that it's 4:30 in the afternoon, but somehow it's already tomorrow. Or you could go to California. 105.5 Triple M has a chance for you and a guest to go to the Darker Waves Music Festival in Huntington Beach on November 14th. Three stages, more than 35 acts, including Morrissey, Smashing Pumpkins, Simple Minds, and the Psychedelic Furs. We've even got flights, two nights in a hotel, and VIP tickets, thanks to C3 Presents. 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
2: First Alert Weather Center. Showers continue this evening before tapering off as we head through tonight with decreasing clouds. We're down to the upper 40s. On Friday, looking pretty nice. Early clouds, then becoming mostly sunny, cooler with highs to the low 60s. A chilly one setting up Friday night with clear skies. We dip down to around 40. Early indications for the weekend, mostly sunny. Those highs into the 60s. From WMTV 15 News, I'm meteorologist Brian Dukes on 105.5 Triple M.
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here's my final serenade. Here's a gun and here's a blade. Here's a picture that I saved for too long. Here's my credit card and keys, and the reason I won't find peace. Here's a song I should not complete.

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He'll have a chance for you to win tomorrow morning around 8:00.

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we got into a little trouble last week, or I should say Jonathan Sutton got into a little trouble. 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

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In about an hour, we'll do the thing we do every weeknight at 7 o'clock, our Studio M Triple Play, dipping back into the history of our Studio M sessions. Three sessions tonight from Tristan Prettyman, Jamie N. Commons, and Emily Sailors. Hear that in about an hour.

0: You know what this November will be like in Madison. More gray skies, more coats, and that special feeling that it's 4:30 in the afternoon, but somehow it's already tomorrow. Or you could go to California. 105.5 Triple M has a chance for you and a guest to go to the Darker Waves Music Festival in Huntington Beach on November 14th. Three stages, more than 35 acts, including Morrissey, Smashing Pumpkins, Simple Minds, and the Psychedelic Furs. 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
2: First Alert Weather Center. Showers continue this evening before tapering off as we head through tonight with decreasing clouds. We're down to the upper 40s. On Friday, looking pretty nice. Early clouds, then becoming mostly sunny, cooler with highs to the low 60s. A chilly one setting up Friday night with clear skies. We dip down to around 40. Early indications for the weekend, mostly sunny, those highs into the 60s. From WMTV 15 News, I'm meteorologist Brian Dukes on 105.5 Triple M.
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like the legend of the phoenix. 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

You know, if you want to support some homegrown music, we do have an album release show tonight happening at the Borough. You can find Nick Brown Band doing their album release party tonight. That'll get away around 7 o'clock.

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Don't be that guy. Lumineers on 105 FM, the sound of Madison. Do the right thing. Start your day tomorrow morning with Jonathan Sutton. As a reward, you may have a chance of grabbing front row seats to see the Smashing Pumpkins when they play at the Kohl Center on October 11th, around 8.

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2: 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For example, Jacobson says she worked to cap costs on insulin. But both of those bills were written by other legislators, and she asked to have her name added as a sponsor of their bill only after the assembly had adjourned for the year. 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Next time Representative Jacobson does that, give her a call at 888-534-0050 and let her know she's not fooling anyone.
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